0: 1662, station agent. Page is on.
1: Sir, do you have anything on that drone over the state house? I've walked the Italian perimeter. I don't see anything. There's no one standing by at Myrtle. And the ranges that have been outside haven't seen or heard anything.
2: 3 to 4 of them racing.
0: 1638 has us. I'm 93 northbound, right at 95.

0: Studio, stage one.
1: 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Person might be on top of the building. Looks like he's landing it.
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Station A, any cruiser that's off in Everett, that Ferry Street scene. Again, any cruiser that's off in Everett, stop 6. Switch over your portables to stop 6.

0: 3-1. 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
1: Sir, 14 River Road in Andover. 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
0: All set.
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0: Sir, no MDT on board. Could you log a motor vehicle stop and take one for 9 and 10 and 11 and 14? Ocean Ave, right by Elliott.
1: Go ahead, sir.
0: Sir, it's going to be owner op. It's going to be Mass Passenger 6, Lima Juliet, Mike 92, 6L, JM 92.
2: Sir, are you going to be all set?
0: All set, ma'am. Thank you.
1: Sir, 9 is active, negative 10, 11 is active, negative 14 to a check here, Ronnie, born 2005, out of Everett.
0: Sir, can you advise on that subject's KQ, please?

0: 1161 284.
1: 84.
0: Sir, I'll be on a stop. I'll be on Montville Lab at A Prime Energy Gas Station. If you can stop me next in line, it'll be for a BMW. I'll be all set over here.

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1: 84.
0: Sir, I'll be on the stop. I'll be on Montville Lab at A Prime Energy Gas Station. If you can stop me next in line, it'll be for a BMW. I'll be all set over here.

0: 25. 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We're going to be for a 89-4A Mach lens.
1: That was an amateur photographer at 3 Myrtle Apartment 5. He was attempting to get footage of his penthouse apartment. He's been advised. 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
0: 1083. Sir, I'm off of the DMV, 93 North, mile marker 43.7. Can you just confirm 14 for me?
1: Confirm,
0: good. Master ON, Sierra Alpha 360-0044. SA 360-0044.
1: Please go ahead.
0: All set. All set, sir. Thank you.
1: 1083, when you're clear to copy.
0: Go ahead, sir.
1: Active 14, Chapter 90 violation. Fail to appear for a Ramses de los Santos. 311-03.
0: Receive. Thank you, sir. A1, I'll be on a 7 with 1.

0: 2-4 and 4. 95 northbound, passing 72.
1: Sir, if you could just head north. I just received one call for a pedestrian walking down the off-ramp south in the north from exit 74. The only description I got was he was in all dark clothing. Again, just one call on it. Exit 74 to 95 north, south in the north.

0: Received. This might be on 86 as well. Call the state to DMV on the ramp, 95 South. She puts it on the ramp to 93 North, exit 55B. If you want to just swing that area, A6, if you have a cruiser in the area. That's completely blacked out. Again, it's on the ramp to 93 North from 95 South.
1: 16
2: 86 has that

0: to A5 area patrols. One call of a cat in the roadway, Route 16 westbound, just past the Prime gas station. Code 22 states that the cat is attempting to cross the street and she's worried about its well-being. Just one call.
1: 1866. I'll head out that way.
2: Meow.

0: 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Sorry, check the ramp from 95 to 93 north. There are no DMVs on any of the ramps.
1: Receive, sir. Thank you.
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1: Sir, will you be able to contact Animal Control in regards to the cat?
2: A2 is off.
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0: Yeah, you cleared at 2042. 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
1: Received. 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

23.95 Air Patrols from our Walt MPD. They were doing a well-being check on a party that was shirtless in the middle of the road, and then stated that that party ran down the on-ramp to 43B on 95 South Winter Street. Described as a white male, shirtless. I'll try to get more. I haven't gotten any other calls other than from Wolfden Dispatch.

0: 1973. You head to Park Drive in the area of Fenway. Caller's unsure. Two operators are fist fighting in the middle of the road.
1: On the way.
2: 39 is up.
3: Hey, Sherry, you want me to notify Boston?
0: Negative, sir. They took off in the cars. We're unsure what type of cars. Find out more information right now.
3: 3-6-9.
1: Do you know the direction of travel, H-4?

0: 26 to 1603. Coming from the Red Sox game, he said he was on Park Drive. Didn't see the type of cars, but saw them get out and start fist fighting. And then get back in their cars and take off.
1: He's throwing up a set of eagle.
2: Excellent, I'll be en route.

0: three of those cruisers, just an update. They stated that he ran from the breakdown lane off into the wood line area, and they're looking for him now. Waltham's inquiring if we have any canine available.
1: It's going to be a couple of minutes. They're all tied up in network.
0: Received. They're not going up with the drone in the area now by the woodline at exit 4395 cell phone.
1: Let me see if one of the canines can clear, though.
0: Same. Thank you.

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I'm on a fourth Wolf MPD. 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

0: Thank you.
1: Echo 5-6, Mass Reg. It continued down Park Drive towards Boylston.
2: Steve. 42A2. Just an update. The individual is conscious. Fire is attending to him. We're still waiting for the ambulance. Guess they had a few other calls.
3: None of our K-Mans can clear out of Everett for that standoff hostage situation kind of thing that they have going on after the armed robbery. So if we need one, we can try to find one, but we'll try to find another option instead. Vehicle took off towards Brooklyn. Very good, thank you. Very easy, sir.

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0: A2. Sir, courtesy transfer is complete. I'll be 17. I'll be back in the patrol area. Do you want me to head up to Salisbury Reservation with 2042?
1: Should be all set, sir. Thank you.
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0: Seychelles prison stations from Boston for parental kidnapping that occurred around 2046 hours, unknown direction of travel. Mass Reg 2 X-ray Echo Echo 22, 2 X-ray Echo Echo 22, 2020 Toyota Camry color gray. The suspect is the registered owner, Michelle Mondesir, 11-1 of 2001. Described as a 24-year-old Haitian female. She should be accompanied by a 7-year-old daughter. Again, this is a parental kidnapping, unknown direction of travel. 2 X-ray Echo Echo 22. Was last seen around 2046 hours.
1: A5 proceed.
2: Name, last seen in a white dress, white Crocs. Mother has court order visitations only. Again, this happened around 2046 hours in Mattapan. Bullet for 2 X-ray Echo Echo 22, 2022 Camry, Grand Color. Happened in the area of Ridline Road in Mattapan. Unknown direction of travel from there. Station actually 2156 hours.
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1: Thank you.

0: International, please. Honda Civic.
1: All set,
0: sir. This is for the hit and run that happened earlier.

0: 485 cruisers, full out of Cambridge. It was for a failure to stop. 5 Bravo Papa Zulu 46, 5 BPZ 46. 2023 BMW 330 Xi sedan, color gray, registered out of Cambridge to a female party. Reason for the stop was for the registration status, which is showing us suspended. The vehicle fled into the Somerville area off of Windsor Street in Cambridge. The operator is going to be a Schuschmidt Majumber, 531 of 2007. His license status is also suspended. The Sierra Alpha number is as follows. Sierra Alpha 0352210. Sierra Alpha 0352210. Again, failure to stop out of Cambridge. 5 Bravo Papa Zulu 46.
1: Hey, how old is that?
0: Cambridge just gave it out on Bayfront Central. They said it's approximately 10 to 15 minutes old now.
1: Hey, 5 or 6.

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1: 9 3 South passing 40. Mass 4 Delta Echo November 5 7. 66 queries. Looks like it was an MSP Volo back in May.

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1: Southbound, passing mile marker 37.2.

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1: Go ahead. 93 South, passenger 33.
0: All right, so East Providence, I just talked to their shift commander. They're going to reach out to the detectives. Doesn't state which vehicle is located. There's two vehicles that were involved in this incident. So if you can still stand by it a little bit longer, unless you can find a reason to stop it and just hang on.
1: Okay, received. We'll continue behind it.
0: I'll try to get you whatever I can as soon as they call me back, but I don't really have an estimated time on that.

0: Okay, check. Hey, check. Code 22 is reporting a wounded deer that's staggering far right lane, northbound just before 8.
1: Nine, four, two, head that way.

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1: Go ahead, cell phone to 27.
0: From the detective captain from East Providence PD, that vehicle is no longer needed. They have taken it, seized it, and processed it. They've returned it. They will be issuing warrants to the owners of that vehicle, though, at some point from the Attorney General's office in Rhode Island.

0: 3-1. Ma'am, can you notify Reading PD? I'm off at a 2-car 16 Main Street at South Street.
1: Received.
0: Head-on crash. I'll advise on PR. They're going to need at least two tows. I think a steady MS as well.

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1: 86.
0: Hi. 86 from Boston, they're reporting a woman wheelchair bound. She was assaulted, looking for a 50-year-old white female in a wheelchair. They've given the six as Dave Boulevard by Columbia Road. EMS has it as well.
1: 965, you have that?

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0: Sir, you can disregard any calls on a DMZ 95 southbound prior to 88. They got AAA en route.
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0: Good evening, sir. I'm Post in Arlington.
1: Receive Lieutenant, good evening.
0: Do you know if Boston's off at that reporting party on the wheelchair?
2: I can follow up, but they said they were just getting the call.
0: Okay, received. I've checked from Kazusko down to Castle Island. I have nothing shown.
2: Received, Denver.

0: 965.
1: I'm still waiting here from Boston, but EMS hasn't even been dispatched to it. They're waiting to see if we were, if they were needed. May be an EDP.
0: Sir, I'm checking the area again. It's still unfounded.
1: Where is he?

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1: A1.
2: I just had a failure to stop. It's going to be with like 20 bikes going to 495 northbound on the underducker. They're just taunting me. I'm not in pursuit. They're going to go northbound right now. Never mind, they're going the wrong way of the highway. They're going up on the northbound side, going southbound. Not in pursuit.
1: Receive.
3: Ada 2046, how many bikes are going the wrong way on the highway?
2: Approximately 20. I'm going to swing to 495 northbound, try to go southbound.
3: Alright, receive.
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2: Like I said, wrong way on the double decker.
4: Sure,
2: but they could be heading either back towards North Andover, or they could go on the main line on 495.
4: Alright,
3: 2046, so they were going south in the north, is that correct?
2: That's correct. They're in the northbound side, going the wrong way.

0: 6A1, station A, 185 southbound, approaching exit 100 in Lawrence. I have no eyes on the bike. They might have got off the exit into Lawrence on Route 28.
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0: Special Attention A5 from Peabody. They're looking for a 2015 Mazda CX-5 color white, Mass Reg 8, Juliet, Lima, 755-8JL-755. Peabody stated a hit off Lynn's squawk camera just about a minute ago. Broadway at Jeunesse. It almost struck a PBD officer about 5 minutes ago. They're looking for a stop holding ID for PBD at this time.
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0: I believe it said Broadway, but stand by one.
1: South. Yeah, from what's the caller?
2: Sir 93 South.

0: 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Do you still need the EMS in response?
1: 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It's a female party, approximately 60.
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0: 15, 16 from age 4. I've got a tow on the way. Just advise if that's going to be westbound or eastbound on Philly School.
1: Evening, sir. North.

0: code 4 on the side of the ramp now.
1: Sir, 495 southbound, just prior to exit 94. We have a TT reporting a hit and run off of the breakdown lane. Should be no PI, no tows.
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0: Sir, I'm 93 South, just prior to River Road. I'm behind about 20 mopeds taking up the first and second lane.

0: 379 station, be advised, they just hit the River Road exit, southbound.
1: Where is she? I'll advise Nancy.
0: Receive. Take a left on River Road, headed towards the mobile.

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1: Go ahead, sir. 1 South of the Tuggano.
0: Sir, 1 Southbound, just after Linfield Tunnels. Report from North Shore Regional of a rollover. I talked to one of the parties. She stated she's uninjured, but the other party is still trapped inside the vehicle. Fire EMS should be on scene as well.
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Thank you.

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1: 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They said it's Salem Street to Route 1 South, so it sounds like it's on the ramp.
2: It looks like it's on top.
0: 2249 86, I'm going on a 4. That's a good 6.
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1: 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Trying to get her out now.

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1: Station 983, sir, you all set?
0: Yeah, I'm all set. I overshot two vehicles. They were blacked out on the BDL northbound prior to 34. One vehicle looks like it was a Honda Odyssey. A1, if you got any calls for it, they're off beyond the BDL, but might get a call on it. They're both blacked out.
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0: 442-A1. Take any further calls on this, or is it just the 22 that I'm off with?
1: Sir, just the single 22 that you're off with.
0: Received. I'll be 17. Is no damage on the trailer. I walked it with him. No damage on the tractor either. Appears he didn't make contact with that other vehicle. 17.
1: A1 received. Thank you, sir.

0: 644 to 85. Tows canceled on arrival. 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I'll be 17 from that.
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0: 85-85 area patrols. 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One call.
1: 1640 copies that direct. I'll be en route.
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0: cruiser if you didn't get that sir 6040, that Constitution speech.
1: You guys can disregard. Those parties on the moped are leaving.

0: 1517-6, code 5.
1: Evening, sir. You will have the south. Cruise 1117, you will have the Route 1 of 95. 1897, you will have the north.

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1: Montville Ave, Woodward.
0: 93 South, just prior to 22. The DMV is the kind of in the middle of the BDL and the active traveling on the right.

0: Station to patrol Special Attention A6 and A5, standby for a Volo. It's going to be a stop and hold in Officer Safety out of Beverly. Station to patrol Special Attention A6 and A5 out of Beverly. They have interest in mass rights 6 Alpha Kilo Lima 12. Once again, 6 Alpha Kilo Lima 12. It's on a blue 2006 Honda Civic Sedan. Registered to a female party out of Lynn. The occupant of this vehicle may threat with the firearm. Unknown of who's operating or who the occupant is. It's going to be an officer of safety at this time and a stopping ID for Beverly. Last direction of travel was Cabin Street, heading towards 128.
1: A5 received.
2: Contact landing advisor, Mr. Sims.
0: Carrier received, so I get advice also, A5, from nowhere.

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1: A2.
0: Start Sheehan's, please, 125, Haverhill. Right over, 495.
1: Received.
0: All set, 1292. All set, thank you.

0: 6886. Everything's R9 at Wally Beach. 17.
1: 1648-5. Heading north with the mail.

0: Said 495 southbound, what exit on Lawrence?
1: They're a disregard. They're heading 110 east.
0: First day, you're no longer behind them, that's where?
1: Erratic operation, doing wheelies on 495. Got on 93, started doing the same, impeding operation with a vehicle.
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0: 37 out of Station 8. They got off 93 North at 43 Alpha and continued down 110 and now Woodland Street, non-pursuit.
1: Where would you, sir? I'll advise a local.
0: Received, sir. All wearing ski masks, black sweatshirts, crossbody bags, no plates on the mopeds.
1: How many mopeds was it again?
0: They're on 495. There were about 20. They split, and then we got four on 93 North that got off 43 Alpha.

Station Control, Precision 86 and 85. You can cancel that Volo out of Beverly for that Honda Civic. Once again, you can cancel that Volo for that Officer of Safety and stop an ID for 6 Alpha Kilo Lima 12. It's been located in the city of Beverly.

0: A1 to 442.
1: 110, Drake.
0: Sarah, 3 southbound, the ramp from exit 91, have a single car 16 on the ramp with airbag deployment. Believe to be no PI though. I'll get a tow started.
1: Six.

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1: Receive. A1, that's going to be the off-ramp from Middlesex Road in Tingsboro, right?
0: Affirm, sir, to get onto Route 3 southbound.

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0: Turn on stop. Can you start me actions to 54 Ocean Street, Lynn?
1: 3 sir. What kind of people?
0: Sir, it's going to be a white Honda Accord.
1: Proceed.
2: Did you all settle this, sir?

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1: Abram.

44281, can you contact Mass DOT? 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

5585 Area Patrol. Code 22 reports three male parties engaged in an altercation at 78 Verizich Boulevard. You guys can slide that way. They're VIP PD's and routed Wolf.

0: 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No mention of any weapons. 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

0: 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We're on the boulevard behind Bills and Ashes.
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0: Asim Pharisee, born in 93 out of Everett. He's negative 14. There is a open restraining order, and he is on probation. Negative 14, 11 status is active non-renew. Plaintiff is a Hachim Khadid.
1: Thank you.

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0: Can you check a 14 on the name and date of birth? It's gonna be last of then Hadou, Bravo, Echo, November, Hotel, Alpha, Delta, Delta, Oscar, Uniform. First of Saeed, Sierra, Alpha, India, Delta. Date of birth, June 11th, 1993.
1: Stand by.

0: Okay, the 1640. So negative 1411 is suspended. Saeed Ben Hadu, born in 93, out of North Andover.
1: Thank you.

0: A1. Sir, from AAA there, they have a customer that's off in the BDL, 93 Southbound, mile marker 29 between Woburn and Reading. They're off to the BDL, but they stay there in a fast spot. AAA's en route, ETA 40 minutes with gas. Mr. Cameron, who's a check on her? Once again, they believe that she's in a fast spot. It's going to be a black GMC.
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0: 6 Area Patrols, one call of an erratic operator, southbound, passing exit 14, mass tag 74416, 74416. Code 22 states they're all over the road. One call.
1: 760 has

0: 381. 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
1: 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Thank you very much, sir.

9 to H4. H4. Sir, off of the DMV, stir a westbound part of the hatch. If you start Stanley, I'm going to travel it.

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0: It is Face of the Trolls. Failure to Stop out of Marblehead. It's a 2021 Kia Forte sedan, color white. Just took off on them, lasting on Legs Hill Road. I believe it may be stolen. Comes back to a rental car company in Malden. Mathridge 4, Bravo, Romeo, Yankee 23, 4, B, R, Y 23.
1: A6 has it. Hello, Adam. A5 is it.

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0: Sir, 495 South, 2 car 16. One vehicle is going to be closer to the 100 on-ramp, and another vehicle is going to be off in mile 99.3. Should be a TT and a vehicle. No PI, unknown on tows.
1: Receive, sir, en route.

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0: 214 A1. 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I'm off with the gentleman off to the right in the grass. I'll stand by here with him until the trooper gets down here.
1: Read, safe, sir. Just head over, please.
0: Sir, that's going to be New Hampshire appointed, 16 Alpha Papa 14. So that's New Hampshire appointed, 16 Alpha Papa 14.
1: Appreciate it, thanks, sir. A1 to 873. Sir, could you advise on the fellow in that vehicle?

873A1. Sir, Cody's grabbed that first vehicle. Two parties transported to Lawrence General. I'll be sliding up to 5214-6 for that second vehicle.

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2: Section 34 to A1. Same traffic. Good morning.
1: Morning, sir. 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
0: 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I'm in spare cruiser 755.
1: 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We have you to 6.

6, 2066. During your travels, could you check a possible 1693 North file mile marker at 13? Given it as like a crash notification from OnStar, unable to get someone on the call back.

0: that. Thank you. 1232 to H6. 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I'm not in the HOV, but it's just north of 13 Bravo. Looks like a box truck. You're going to need at least one tow.
1: Receive 2066, you got that?
0: Stand around.

0: 73-86. 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
1: Received, sir, you said 468 Wall Street.
0: Affirm, that's it, Peabody. 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
1: 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Thank you.
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0: All set, sir. Thank you. 37981. 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
0: Received, yeah, I just took a call on that. You still need Chevy?

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0: That's a good copy, A Alpha. It's incoming.

I just got off the phone with Tedesco. 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
1: Sir, good morning. I'm 93 northbound at the entrance ramp at exit 22, right at the overpass. I got a DMV in the lane, sir, requesting a tow. I have vehicle info and ready.
0: Sir, at the 21.6 mile marker in the entrance lane to exit 22.

84, I'm just south of them clearing a paper exchange. 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The tow can get on from Mystic Ave.

0: 1 to 93 patrols, 93 South, south of 43, report of an erratic, Florida Ridge, Bravo 1, Fox, Sierra November, November, described as a silver Corolla.
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0: 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Can you head to the Best Western in Danvers for a two parties arguing?
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1: Currently on the phone with them right now. 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
1: Route 3 South, that's New Hampshire, hold on.
0: Can you check a vehicle, damage to the vehicle from, debris? Looking to speak with a trooper, southbound, Route 3 South, prior to the, Lowell connector. It should be in a blue Civic.
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0: 7978 Central. 86. Sir, it looks like it's going to be a paper exchange. Likely a miscommunication. We're hashing it out now.
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1: 10-6, sir.
0: Sir, it's going to be Route 2 right at Aleway, the usual panhandler spot.
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0: So from Cambridge, Aylesford Parkway and Concord Ave for a 16, no injuries.
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0: Sir, that crash L wipe at Concord Ave is going to be an MBTA bus. If you want to reach out to the T, please.
1: I just heard over Vapor and Cambridge notify transit. They should be in route.
0: Thank you.
2: 18-65-31, are we on a 4? We're in the deceleration lane, 93 northbound off 40 Alpha.

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0: 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This fire will be on their way shortly.
1: Received, sir. 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
0: Yes.

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1: 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Prior to that, on the upper deck, can we notify in that highway? There is, I overshot it as well. There is a metal object that sliced this gentleman's tire.
0: Good evening.

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1865, 2-1. 2-1. Sir, you can cancel Sheehan. 643 is going to take care of this. I'll be en route to that degree.

1657, H4. I'll be on the 4 Cambridge District Court for the

0: 2-1. Sir, do you have a lane of travel for that debris? 93 south at 34.
1: 1156, station H. Sir, can you ask MDTA if they require those vehicles to stand by? I've completed my investigation.
0: Disregard,
1: sir. MDTA just arrived.
2: Who's it?

0: 1975 to 84. Good morning, Code 5.
1: Sir, good morning. Get up to South.
0: Thank you, Joe.

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1: 84.
0: Mystic Ave, just prior to the 93 North on-ramp. Looking for a tow for a Toyota Corolla. Could you just advise me of the zone?
1: It'll be Zone Bravo.
0: Receive, ma'am. It's going to be city side.
2: Tank that was in the roadway. Just off with this box truck that struck it.

0: 4381, 5221 was able to put the spare tire on one of the vehicles. Both vehicles are on their way, LP-17.
1: Receive.

Sheriff on that.

0: 23
1: Sir, I'm off on a detail on the ramp from 93 south, as it was 95 south to 93 north. I got a party off with me that was involved in a hit and run. If you could start a patrol this way if you have one available. They're claiming the hit and run occurred 93 north out at the 95 interchange.
0: Police Chief, 1865, shoot the right
2: there. Receive, sir, I'll be in route.

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1: A1.
0: Sir, that vehicle that fled continued 93 northbound. The vehicle should have minor front end damage. Vehicle described as a gray Volvo sedan. Possible reg, unknown state of 442011. 442011. Should be operated by a male. Vehicle should be operated four times.
1: Two.

0: vehicle jumped off for 110 towards Salisbury, or continued to two-lane stretch.
1: Negative, sir. The code 22 got off at 119. It no longer had eyes on it. No further calls.
2: Sir, could you reach out to DCR and notify them underneath the Appleton footbridge on the Charles Circle side for trash removal?
1: Received.

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1: Hey, he's on.
0: I'm at the Northgate Plaza in Revere. Can you take a code 10? I'm all set. It's unoccupied.
1: Go ahead.
0: Connecticut, Golf Yankee 9246, GY9246, Connecticut.
1: Please stand by.
2: By stationary at the bottom of the two-lane stretch to 95 northbound, continued up to the state line. Vehicle's going to be unfounded.
3: Received, sir. Call's all set.
4: Hunter to that A1, cruiser respond to the hit and run. Just so you have it, we're going to be on the ramp from 93 north to 95 south.

0: 2300. Can you just go again with your six?
1: Affirmative. I'm on the ramp from 93 north to 95 south. They're claiming this hit and run occurred in between the ramps. 93 north in between the ramps to 95 in the interchange.
2: There's a positive 10 on that vehicle. Should be a 2019 Hyundai Elantra color gray. Stolen out of Connecticut. Says hold for late in print.
3: Could you also reach out to Chelsea PD, see if they're interested in it? So it was a hit and run in the remarks.
2: Received, I'll make the call.
3: 26-11-85.
0: A-Buzz.
3: Could you start a tow here for that abandoned stolen? I'm at the North D Plaza, I'm right in front of GNC.

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0: Sir, Chelsea's all set with that vehicle, so you can go ahead and tow it. You want me to put a locate on that?
1: Affirmative.
0: Who's that? Who's coming out for it?
1: South of Main Street.
2: Receive, sir, 95 northbound for a chair in the left lane. Give me two calls.
1: 26 long island. Thank you.
2: 95 northbound near 53 and 54.
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0: 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The exit sign is down and destroyed.

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1: 1-495 patrol southbound at 213, reported an erratic. 6 Fox Yankee Whiskey 81.

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1: Good.
0: Are you still off with that vehicle involved in the hit and run?
1: Negative 1865 is most of my detail further ahead.
0: Received. 1865. Go ahead. Wilmington just called. They're going to be off with that Volvo at 278 Lowell Street in their town. If you want to head that way once you clear with the victim.
1: Heard you, sir. Thank you. That was 278 Lowell Street.
0: At 278 Wall Street, I said it was called Wrap Solutions, and he specifically said it was a Volvo. They have cruisers on the way now.
1: Received, thank you.

6 from 5212. I cleared that chair, exit 53.

0: there a caller on the line reporting a school bus driver operating erratically using their cell phone? Last seen 95 northbound, passing exit 76. But it's going to be Mass Ridge, 1 Alpha Foxtrot on a school bus.
1: See you, double.
2: Yeah.

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2: Route 16 at Washington Ave in Chelsea, or Vero Beach Parkway. It's owned by where the Mr. Tux used to be. Chelsea.
3: 145 has that. I'll be responding from Ocean Ave.
2: Chelsea has fire rolling.

0: the 8th Reef is directed call for a barrel on the roadway, 3 South Flight of 79.
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1: See you, sir. Prior to this, for this same hit and run.
2: Hey, friend, the call should be open to be under a hit and run crash.
1: 14:45. Chelsea just called back, said he's up and walking around now. Might be a homeless individual.

0: 26 11 85. Tedesco has that vehicle 17. Thank you.
1: The date of the warrants 8-4-26 out of Concord District for motor vehicle charges. The street.
2: Thank you. This is 11 suspended in New Hampshire.
1: Yeah, affirmative. Suspended in New Hampshire, ID only in mass with a Sierra Alpha number.
2: Steve, so thank you.

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0: Sir, can I get two more items when you're ready? 278 Lowell Street in Wilmington.
1: Okay.
0: It's a 14 check, New Hampshire. NHL 130-39245. NHL 130-39245. Copy one.
1: Receive.
0: Second item out of New Hampshire. NHL 119-98817. NHL 119-98817. 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
1: Receive. 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
0: Sir, DCR was able to remove that debris.

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1: A1. Sir, I'll be on a 7 with that mail party. 643 is going to stand by for this, sir.
0: Shoot.

0: 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Sir, as mentioned earlier, be executing a warrant arrest. 17 Derby Road in Revere. I have 797 with me.
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0: 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They located that person.
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0: Negative. Troopers dealing with that DMV now.

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0: Marine 15, code 5 underway for patrol of the Boston area. 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

0: 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Sir, that's all set. 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
1: Go ahead, sir.
0: Sir, can you head over to Chestnut Hill Reservoir from DC Police? Reporting party of male jumping in front of jogging females along the path in the woods there. Described as a white male, no clothing description, brown hair, very

0: 1180, J2. AQ. Sir, if you can just attempt callback on that 911 number in regards to this issue at the reservation.
1: Confirm, sir. We attempted no answer on callback. North Shore Regional also attempted no answer.
0: KFC, do we have that mounted unit down there today?
1: Unsure. I'll call down.
2: $14.59 is showing up at the reservation.

0: 1168. So I can give him a call.
1: Receive, ma'am. The call came in from between X and X at W Street on the campground. Just a verbal threat.

0: Buona giustizia, vedete. 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He's going to head over that way. Can you just state again where exactly in the campground?
1: Ma'am, it was mapping at

0: wanted 82. 82's on, sir. Sir, what was that 6 between W and X?
1: Affirm. It was mapping right at that building in between those, closer to Z Street, on the other edge.
0: Shoot, that might be the bathhouse of the store. I'm going on a 4-0 advice.

1977, age 4. I'm on a 4 in the area, Chestnut Hill Reservoir in Combat, right on Chestnut Hill Drive. Did DC confirm they sent anyone over here yet? I haven't seen anyone in the area.

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1: Negative, sir. Just the phone number, no additional information. No answer on callback on that either.
0: Received all. Stand by, sir. I'll advise if anybody comes up my way.
1: Received. Thank you, sir.
2: 1180 to HO. I'm on a Ford reservation.

1977, check the area behind the rink and up until the runway. 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

0: 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If one of you could make your way, Route 9 East. It's going to be Meredith Avenue for a disabled Prius. I'll start us out.
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0: Off of the DMV, Morrissey by DC. His friends are on the way with gas. Should be here in about a minute. I'm just standing by with lights.

Copacetic down here. No further information on usual activity report. Looks

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1: H4 is on, sir.
0: I'm on a 4 with that DMV. We are Route 9 westbound at Meredith Ave, just past Circuit Ave, just across the way.
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0: for, this might actually be a 16 involved with some kind of metal falling off a truck that's further up. I'm head up there and check it out.
1: Received, sir. Yeah, they mentioned something fell off the car. I don't believe there was physical contact.

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1877 H4. Sir, myself and Sanders were able to get that vehicle out of the roadway, and they're going to wait AAA because I'm on site to put them back top of the list. I'll be en route to Chestnut Hill Reservoir.

0: a Sinead Ann Cruz's for a bolo out of Lynn. Looking for a stop and hold mass registration, 3 Alpha Tango 283. 3 Alpha Tango 283. The red Jeep Cherokee, dark red Jeep Cherokee. Looking for a stop and hold for a homicide investigation that happened last night in Lynn. Anybody come across, contact Station A. And that police is going to be 3 Alpha Tango 283.
1: 853.

0: just north of 7. You have a tire change in the BDL. I'm going to flip form now.
1: I'll send you the Sultan Eclipse.

3 inch, oh, 3 inches. The bowler from Top and Hold, laying in the 8th Street. Bowler for Mass Edge 3, Alpha Tango 283. Living in Top and Hold, 48 for possible suspect and homicide occurred yesterday around 2:15 hours in Lynn. Again, 3 Alpha Tango 23, 3 AT 23, 2018 deep gray interrogation, dark red. Looking to a female RO out of Beverly, the male passenger. Possible suspect in the stabbing and homicide that occurred August 6th at 2:15 hours in Lynn. Located at Stop Hold, contact 2 Bay, station H, 1201.

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TV, 695 patrols, 95 north prior to Washington Street exit for debris in the road described as a metal pipe. The call's a little old. The 22 stated that his undercarriage was damaged.

1797 to 86. I'll be code 17 from BMC on the Des Jarrett trial.

0: 1777, H4.
1: 4.
0: Sir, spoke with Boston College PD. They were able to ID that individual and eventually sent him on his way. I got all of his information. I'll enter it into the call. Be code 17 for now.

0: 271-86, Chevy's has a vehicle. 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

0: 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Go ahead, sir. 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
1: Sir, when you clear, you can make your way to the tandem lot just off of the Doubletree. Sounds like there's a hit and run. Sounds like it happened on Memorial Drive. 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

0: 95 southbound, street 4, exit 54 and 53, right in that area, where a child's playhouse in the left lane.
1: A6 to C, 6 to C.

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1: Go ahead, sir. 95. So, prior to exit 53, moving.
0: You off with that debris in the left lane?
1: No, sir. On a detail. Where is it?
0: Should be right in your area. 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

0: to 93 Patrol's report on where I described as a black Mazda. That's the only description given. Possibly smoking marijuana, according to the 22. 93 North at 38.
1: This call here, see if he wants to go at that time.
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0: station is? Sir, did you get any more calls of that in the left traveling? I checked from the 93 interchange, 95 south, up until 51 Bravo. Nothing showing.
1: Sir, it must have self-cleared itself. 1663 is going both directions as well.
2: Hey, firm, sir. Nothing showing north on either from 51 all the way to 56.

0: So I'm going off with a DMV, Sterile eastbound, just after Fenway, stopped in the center traveling.
1: Procedure, let me know.

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They took control from Boston. They have a white male in his 50s, no shirt, green khaki pants, banging on cars trying to stop traffic, Galvin and Adams.

0: 18 75.
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0: Sir, could you make your way over to Mystic Ave at Bonner Ave in Medford and the Dunkin' Donuts for a two-car crash, possibly injuries?

only description possible is a red Honda, last seen, or mapping, rather, 95 southbound from 110 in Amesbury. Got a partial plate of 778674. Unsure on the state, guessing it's New Hampshire and missing a number, but it's 778674. No further info on that. Received, sir. Be advised, it's the same cell phone number

0: 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I'll be transporting one female party off of Sterile Drive. Starting mileage 14062, 14062.
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2: 62223, all set.
3: We're all set here. It's just a panhandler. Just advised you can't be knocking on people's windows.

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Extremely minor, however. We have 1-1 to go to the hospital. So if you could start the next in line, please, for a Lexus sedan.

0: 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I'll be 17.
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0: you were getting any calls for it. 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

0: April. Which tow company do you guys have coming up?
1: Cityside.
0: Thank you.
2: Did we ever make contact with the white male walking up the ramp on Thoreau on the outbound lane?
3: No, you sir. We got a misdirect from State 911. Said they were walking down onto 93 from the loop ramp.
2: See, Boston's got a call about a male walking on Thoreau on the outbound lane. White male in his 60s, black shirt, gray pants.
3: Received, sir. We'll have somebody check that out.
4: 2408, I'll head over there.

0: A little further on that phone number. She got off of 110 Macy Street, went 95 southbound, and then after that, 15 minutes old.
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0: Received.

0: Foy, what ramp was that?
1: Pullman's on, sir, go ahead. When we got it earlier, he had been coming down off the loop ramp, so I'm thinking it'll be the ramp right by our barrage.
2: Cooper with Star Chief as well, if you can monitor.
1: 3-6, sir.
3: Can you just add the description of that person to that call, please?

0: Joe, if you can just go with the description and partial on that again.
1: Hey, firm, sir. 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
2: Good.
3: Do you want me to start a call and a trooper your way?
2: If you wouldn't mind starting the call, I can give you the reg. 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I already sent it over.
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58-4. I'm not seeing anything in Leverett Circle. Heavy traffic going down into 93 South, but that's about it.

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1: 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He's been out here a few hours with no AC or anything.
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0: 4. 985 South approaching the firm crop.
1: Sir, 95 northbound, exit 78 Bravo. One call of

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that vehicle possibly jumped on 495. I pull up from 110 in Amesbury, 25 south down to 213 in Methuen. Not to match in that description.

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1: 95 ready.
0: 95 southbound in the median of exit 5758 for a 3-car code 16.
1: Repeat, en route.
0: Sir, unknown injuries, unknown tows. It's going to be involving most likely a shuttle bus or a van.
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0: page 4, 1777.
1: Star westbound.
0: Sir, if you could, should be Soldier Field eastbound in the area of North Harvard. Going to be a blue-gray Jeep Wrangler. Looks like it's going to be the ramp to Western Ave. Appears to be the middle lane.
1: Receive and route.

0: 66. Southbound 71.
1: City code 16 in that area.
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1: The north's going to the crash southbound. Do you head to the DMV that's northbound in the same area?
2: 3-2.

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1326 KH6. Going off with the DMV 93 northbound at 13 Bravo, left lane, all of us. Receive.

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1: And Whiskey 1 to that cruiser, about a half a mile prior to your location. Can you get him over? I can hold up traffic.
2: Negative, he's got a tow hitch in the rear bumper, doesn't look too good.

0: for. 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
1: Negative, sir. He said he was right at the light, middle lane, broken down, blue Jeep Wrangler. Caller was the guy in the DMV.
0: 5231. 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I'll give it another look.
2: 865231. 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
3: 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I created a call for you.

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0: Maurice, you're just the one call. If I get anything else, I'll let you know.
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The female elderly party was unable to get up in the truck. 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

0: Cruiser 1085 to H6. 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
1: Unsure, I can call him.
0: Alright, I'm passing 11 right now if you want to just update the 6. 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
1: Receive, I saw them too.

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2: H4, 6.
1: Secured, I'll be 17.
2: Where is he, sir? Jimmy's advised.

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1: Good afternoon, sir. South Beaches.
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1: Go ahead, sir.
0: Southbound just south of Columbia. Could I get a KQ when you get a chance? Sierra 766 165 18. Again, Sierra 766 165 18. Should come back to Orion Maxim.
1: Appreciate you. Stand by.

0: 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He's on. Code 5, Revive East Connecticut. Receive. Lieutenant Zachary, all set.
1: Be going out with 3 o'clock crash, 95 north prior to 56 alpha. I'll advise.
0: Sounds like it's a February center. But 411 copies direct.
2: Be advised, I'll be in spare cruising 907.
3: 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East.
0: Two 15 8 6 5.

0: 1663-86. Your gate has one left lane, it's going to be back open, I'll be 17.
1: Two. 278-86, I have Blue Hills behind me now, from exit 11 northbound.
2: Good afternoon, code 5.
0: Good afternoon, sir. You're the north.
3: 965-86, code 5.
4: 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Quincy.
0: Please. 215-86, in traffic.
5: 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What? Strike that. Central.

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0: You'll be the east. Desk in 3.
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5: Heading to 102 for lights on the left lane.
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0: In your travels, can you check on a DMV? Route 1 South just fired a Lynn Street in the breakdown lane. It's a black pickup truck. AAA is en route. They just want a safety check.
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1: Sir, can you check the area of 220 Charles Street? Report of a 2-car, 16. Caller did not know if they were on Sturrow eastbound or Charles Street. Gonna be looking for a silver Hyundai Elantra.
0: Same.

7886. Blue Hills is on the floor with that crash, northbound 13 Bravo.

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Dispatch is all clear. Fire department showed up and cleared out. No PI.

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1: Go ahead.
0: Northbound, 509-93, can you confirm a 14, please?
1: Go ahead.
0: Mass OLN, Sierra 61-872-958, again, Sierra 61-872-958.
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1: Hey, I went to 1638. Got another call from State 911. One of the parties requesting EMS, Lawrence EMS en route.
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2: Appreciate it, thank you.
3: I'm on the southbound side, just looked over at it.
1: Reverse, you have Cody's in route, sir. North prior to 102 in the left lane. The second call came in at mile marker 101,
4: 102.7.
1: 1638 on a 4,
4: it's
1: 485
4: northbound on top of the double decker.
1: Where is it?
4: Two lanes taken at this time. You can update Cody, it's going to be two toes.
1: Receive, I'll update. Cody's updated.

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1: Receiving, you be all set?
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0: 8081. A1. Lawrence Fire Department wants to let you know that as a report of a 16 is unfounded. 495 northbound between Marston Street and 213. Unfounded.
1: Received, I believe, 1638 is off with that. It's going to be on the upper decker.
0: Okay, does he need Lawrence Fire? Should I call him back?
1: A firm.
2: 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Hey, if you could update them, tell them to come this way. The operator here, plenty of shoulder pain.
3: Linfield, all set.
0: All set.
2: 964, you can stand down. Traffic's pretty slow here.
0: Lawrence Fire updated, en route.

0: Hey, the cruiser of the Volo out of State Police Essex County Detectives. Vehicle wanted in a fatal stabbing occurred today at 0200 hours. You're looking for a red Jeep Cherokee, 3 Alpha Tango 283. Use caution, also hold for prints and evidence.
1: Getting on to 95 North now from Scotland Road. Code 22 described the vehicle as traveling low speeds and crossing the fog line multiple times. You're going to be looking for Mass Reg 3 Romeo Delta 671. Comes back to a 2025 Nissan Altima, color black, to a elderly male, not in Grayport.
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0: 3. Alpha 3.
1: They might already have it, but they're not on scene. If you could let Lexington know. Bedford Street and Hartwell Ave. The lights at that intersection, the turnaround under code 4.
0: Okay, proceeds. I'll give Lexington a call.
2: Sir, I have the left two lanes taken behind Lawrence Fire. I'll be on a 4.

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1: Go ahead.
0: Sir, report of a 3-car code 16, Route 1 northbound in the area of Sergeant Street, Revere. I just had another code 22 report. They appear to be verbally arguing, and possibly all three might have to get towed. Again, I'll start one for now. Be on scene and survive another.
1: Steven Rowe.
0: To any area patrols, if you could just assist Route 1 northbound prior to Sergeant Street.
2: 5224 Park Ave, overpass, half a mile from Sergeant Street.
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0: 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Can you go with that 6 again?
1: Route 1 north on the area of Sergeant Street.
0: Received, I'll start that way from 16 Everett.

0: 211-86.
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0: forward to 2019.
1: 2019, Lynch House Parkway.
0: Sir, one call from MWRA about two female swimmers and a dog at high res. One call.
1: Barisi, sir, was that high service, sir?
0: Affirm, sir, high service.
1: All right, Steve. 762-84.
0: A4.
2: Sir, that party signed a medical refusal. He's been trespassed for the day. All asset 17.
0: Proceed.
3: A5 to 614. I have a disco on roofer 2. Just advise you need a third.
4: Proceed, sir. Getting route 1 now.
5: Collecting some rocks. He's in this area all the time. I'll be 17.
3: Receive the thing.

today, too. You can disregard any calls of a large turn to left travel lane just south of Bear Hill Road, 95 North. It's been removed.

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Any more calls of a slow erratic passing Scotland River?

0: 5-8-2. Any more calls of it, slow erratic, passing Scotland Road now.
1: DMV on the off ramp of Essex Street, exit number 47. I forgot to ask for directions.

0: Still set, sir.
1: I'm going southbound, near 46 on the left side is a minor crash. I don't know if you got any calls from that, but it looks minor. If you get a call, that's where they are. 95 south, 46, and they're on the left side. Two white vehicle and a black vehicle, I think.
2: Okay, received, sir. We've got no calls about that.
1: Yeah, they are the vehicle, so they're probably just going to change bases. But if you get calls, that's what they are.
2: See you, sir. Thank you.

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1: Hey,
0: be on a 4th, I'm Hill Party Site Company.
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0: 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Morrissey outbound by McCone Street.
1: 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You all set 215?

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0: 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I'll be all set.

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0: I'll be 17 from that 16, 614 and 723 are staying behind for the tow.
1: Chief, thank you.
2: 614-85 to discuss on the 4 here.
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0: 22 to 2042. 110 Amesbury. Sir, can you make your way 495 north in the area of exit 109? You're going to be looking for a... You're going to be looking for a Toyota Prius in the BDL. A piece of debris fell off a TT and smashed his windshield in. I have Sheen's towing in the report.
1: Southbound, Stoneham.
2: Sir, at your earliest convenience, can you give a call to, please?
1: 386.
3: Chelsea PD reports of a code 16 Washington, as you were, Route 16 at Washington Avenue in Chelsea. It's involving a MBTA bus. Transit police has been advised and no PI reported.

0: At this time, minor code 16, no tows, no EMS.
1: Proceed, Bacon.
2: Five, I can start that way and wait for transit.
1: Received. I have 1866 leaving the barracks now. Make your way there.

0: Sir, one call from Armstrong Ambulance, code 16, unknown PI at the time. Soldiers Field by the Elliott.
1: Read it, sir. We have a cruiser on route.
2: 3383, good afternoon, code 5.
3: Good afternoon, sir. We will be route 3, Tuscan 3.
2: Received, thank you.

0: Jeff.
1: Sir, we have crews leaving the barracks, but could you also head to that 16? It's going to be Soldiers Field at the intersection in the area of the LA Bridge. Single copy.

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1: 83.
0: Yeah, good afternoon, sir. Could I have a tow 95 south before exit 41? Tire blowout, no spare. It's a Honda 4 Yankee Charlie Victor 98.
1: Sir, I'll start you from now.

0: 1 North, Mamaka 53.6, prior to Lynn Street, Saugus. There's a DMV box truck and the BDL. I just helped him out. It was a no-go. He's got his own help en route.
1: Crazy thing.

Station HL Cycles, all cycles, 93 northbound, mile marker 1.8, third and fourth lane, speedy and fluids drive on the deck. 93 northbound, mile marker 1.8, third and fourth lane, fluids and speedy dry on the deck.

0: 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I'm going off Soldier Field Road at Elliott.
1: 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Code 5 for Quad Patrol. IDs 4665 and 4162.
2: 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Good evening.

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0: Sir, transit was notified of this crash, correct?
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0: 1915. It's clearing to stop, Route 4, 95.
1: Okay, proceed. Route 2 eastbound at Baker Ave. 2 car 16, negative PI, one party needs to be towed. I'm going to start international out.
0: I received, you said eastbound?
1: I'll affirm it, sir, eastbound.
0: Today too. If you haven't had it already, could you advise Sheehan's that there's three occupants in the car, one being a child in the car seat?

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1: 3 north, north of 73, Bedford.
0: Tied up with a crash on Route 2. Can you make your way to the Gulf gas station off of Trapella Road in Waltham to speak with a party who was involved in a hit and run?
1: 3-2, Strobe en route.

0: 3 for 5212. You can cancel the tow. She's now got AAA coming.
1: Caution, left lane, one northbound before Copeland Circle for a speedy drain oil.

0: 5213 83. 83. Yes, sir. Extremely minor, 2 past 16, 95 North at 45 Bravo in Lexington. They're in a BDL exchange information. I'll advise when clear.
1: See you, sir. Thank you.

0: to 1638.
1: I'm stop 25 north on Austin Street.
0: See, sir, when you clear, just one call in the past concerning passerby. 495 North Mount Marker 14.6. You're looking for a white vehicle in the breakdown lane. Called and stated there was an older white gentleman that was walking around with his hands on his head. It looked like possibly having a medical.
1: Good,

0: 5 AFF Air Patrols. If you could just bolo for a 5 Yankee, Victor Yankee 2-2, just left the Hot Beach. Code 22 reports they were drinking on the Hot Beach all day. Pregnant female passenger. They observed them drinking possibly tequila, clear liquid, now getting in a vehicle. Last seen leaving the Hot Beach, heading toward a hot circle, unknown direction after that. She come back to a Jeep Wrangler. She stated it was gray, however, she just revealed it to be black. You can just bolo on Sam.
1: Tango Delta Romeo 99, 6PBR99.
2: Read to you, sir. I'll be on a 4 shortly. I see it on the call. Thank you. Bolo.
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1: 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I started Waltham Auto.

0: 5213 to A3.
1: A3?
0: Yes, sir. That minor 2-car 16, 95 North at 45 Bravo in Lexington. Information's been exchanged. The 16's clear, and I'll be code 17, sir.
1: See you, sir. Thank you.

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1: 8-3
2: to C. 10-7 to H-4, CMB has that, all assets 17.
3: 3-2. You said you're on the ramp, not the main line, correct?
1: If I'm on the ramp, you can see me from the main line.

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0: Okay, Route 3 northbound, right in the area of exit 79, there's a gas call pulled off in the left median. You're going to be looking for a black Volkswagen Touareg, Mass Reg 471 Alpha Lima 9. 471 Alpha Lima 9.
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mail operator, I'll get you the info in a second. 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Again, history of firearms and believed to be at this time armed.

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2: Alpha 688-0395.
1: 85.
3: 84 receives.
1: This 195 northbound, the top of the ramp on Marshall Street.
0: Station A, do you know if it was going inbound or outbound to Lynn on Commercial?
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0: 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They said he hit the camera at North Common just before that commercial at Neptune.
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0: Charlie 203, station 9. Sir, that play that you put out for Lynn, can you give it out one more time? And the description?
1: I'll send you a picture of the cop.
0: Good. I'm on Boston Street now.
2: It's from PVD Police, and it was hitting on the Phlox and Lynn. Commercial Neptune 1627 hours northbound. A 16 Subaru Impreza white. 5 Lima Hotel Delta 82. 5 Lima Hotel Delta 82. Need the SA number.

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1: 991's going north on Summer Street. You know the direction?
2: Yeah, I want to say it looks like it's going straight. Or it could be going right towards Berlin West. I'm just trying to look at the picture now.

0: 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You want to make the flip. 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The registered owner has an address out of Essex Street, Swampscott. 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

0: judging from the flock picture, it looks like he stayed left. He's closest to the cones on the construction, so he could have went left towards the MBTA station in Salem State.
1: Just take Marcus Street and then Broad 345. Take a right.
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3: Two 5 7 6 6, bridge exchange completed, I'll be 17.
4: A12399. Either of you are able to. It sounds like it should be an exchange, 495 South, in the breakdown lane prior to the Merrimack Street exit 102, for a two car. It sounds like one of the parties there has a baby and they're concerned about.
1: Receive. We can clear in a couple minutes there.
4: Receive. Lawrence Fire EMS headed to that.
5: I'm getting behind a wing cruiser now.
0: Does anyone have that chase that's working?
1: I believe any E5 personnel has star chase on the ship.

0: 91, so you have it. 125 Essex Street, Swampy, is registered on his address. So I'll possibly go into that address if you can trace.
1: Where are you, Steve?

0: 2762.
1: Rear company.
0: Sir, transfer from North Shore Regional. If you can make your way to 16 East prior to Santilli for a two-car code 16, no injuries, possibly one tow.

0: 35-84, be on a 4 with that 2 car. 16-inch prior sent to it.
1: Receive.
2: Sir,
1: that DMV, 3 northbound, prior to 79, on his way.
2: Please, sir, thank you.

0: 991 and 345 are on a 4 at the registered owner's address here. However, it looks like it's coming back to a business. And then there's a apartment complex here.
1: Received.
0: I just checked the garage and the apartment complex. Car's not here. Received.
2: A3-1233. Sir, 495 southbound. Exit 83. Just past exit 83. The Boston Road exit in Westford. The two car 16 involving a TT unit and a passenger car. Caller reported no injuries or no tows needed, but the tractor trailer is refusing to give any information. If you could start making your way there.
3: Received, you said after 83.
2: Affirmative, sir. Just past.
4: I'm on a stop, 93 North, prior to 495. Can you start me, Sheehan's, for a Toyota sedan?
5: Where is he? Is he all set?
4: I'll be all set.
2: 5216 to A3.
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0: 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I'm working the HOV lane. I just had a gentleman driving by on an e-bike. If he got any calls for it, I got him stopped. 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
1: Negative calls, I'll send a test.

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0: 5. 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They're heading into Salem now.
1: A1. Lawrence Fire Department requests a trooper to assist an accident invest. They are on scene, 495 northbound, the off-ramp to Merrimack Street.
2: Received, I believe that's one and the same, 399 and 1638 are on a stop, and one will clear and head to that.

0: A1A2A6 Patrol, Highway Patrol's a vehicle traveling between Maine and Bridgewater. Warrants in the system. I use caution. One of the warrants is threats against law enforcement. That's specific to the FBI, but everybody. Registered owner operator of 2020 Honda Accord sedan white. 3 November, up in November, 4-3. 3 November, up in November, 4-3.
1: A2 receive.
0: A1 receive.
2: Have that call started.

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1: I'm stop at the Rotary Gulf.
0: Okay, when you clear 95 northbound, radius 44 Bravo, 2CAR 16, negative PI, 1 pose required.

0: 2293.
1: Southbound, you'll be looking for a gray Toyota Tacoma Mass Reg 3 November Romeo Echo 11. As I was, 3 November Romeo Victor 11, 3 NRV 11, 22's behind it, and a white Subaru.
0: Receive, sir. I'll stand by it. Exit 83 northbound.

0: 36, I'm clear, I'm en route to take statements on the other two vehicles.
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1: 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Stewart.
0: 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Thank you.
2: Guide rail, and then they stopped unless they exchanged paperwork and they're moving.

0: 44 Bravo, exit 95 North.
1: Chief, they'll be there shortly.
0: Very good, I got him in the BDL.
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0: Mediterranean, get most of that as low volume. 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
1: Okay, sir. It was just a panic button being pressed by a list passenger in a vehicle. 7 Hotel Yankee, 7 Hotel Victor Yankee 93, white 2016.

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2: 3 North, Sprouter Concord Road.
1: Sir, 1233 is tied up. Can you make your way 495 southbound after the Chelmsford rest area for a disabled vehicle in the middle travel lane? I'll start a tow out as well.
0: Of course, sir. I'll be en route.
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4: 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Eastern Ave, heading towards Western. I'm just going to full roll it and see if he passes me.
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0: side, station agency Abbott, Western Abbott Henry, the car's parked. We're just going to get two more link cars with me, and then we're going to go off with it.
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0: 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I believe I'm behind you.
1: 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If you want to pull off

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0: 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You want to have PB set a cop?
1: Received. Purple Circle, man.
2: Receiving route from 93 northbound, exit 9.
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cruises on one. That vehicle wanted out of Peabody. 16 Subaru White, 5LDEH82 has been located, probably detained. 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
1: Steve, thank you.
2: If you want the motor, go for it. Steve.

0: 1945.
1: Yes, sir. When as far as going to APHIS, found a, I believe it was an arrest in Hayrule, but he's currently in negative 14.
0: Okay, received. Thank you. 1548, 1670, tell for a Hyundai sedan. Double circle, please.
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0: Sir, 95 North, north of 45, somebody dumped the, or dropped a bag of trash. It was in the right lane. I swept all the trash against the guardrail. Mount Highway can pick that up anytime they want.
1: See you, sir.
2: Sir, Sector 3 is tied up with another call. Could you head Soldiers Field westbound just prior to the Doubletree for a DMV?

0: she said she was northbound at mile marker 25.6 for in a silver Lexus SUV.
1: Reese,
0: I'll give the 22.

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0: 213-83.
1: Yes, sir, I need a trooper here. I got a motorist in the BDL. She said someone threw a rock off a bridge and hit her. We're big smash in the windshield. Route 2 West in Belmont around mile marker 132.4. On Mass Ridge 1. Alpha, November, X-ray, 4 cents to gray Chevy Suburban. 13 standing by.
2: TB took custody of that party. We'll be 17.
3: Great.

0: Nate Cruz's. State Police Detectives just updated that vehicle I gave out earlier for the interested in a homicide hold for Prince. Hit on a camera, Beverly Elliott McKay at 1743 hours. Jeep Cherokee Red, 3 Alpha Tango 283.
1: A5 receipt.

0: 3227.
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0: You have all the information on that overnight homicide, Lynn, correct?
1: Yep, hey, firm. And if you didn't already have it, PB has that party in custody in their camp where all 17 have.
0: Okay, receive all.

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2: H4717.
0: Vehicle stop, but right Revere Street. I'll check on them.
1: Great.
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1: Sir, we'll be all set with soft six. 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
1: Hey, Station Marine 57, sir, you all set?
0: All set, sir. We'll just be underway. Patrol Boston Harbor, surrounding waters. 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

0: 1515 8th. I'm on a four with that, just east of Pleasant, on Route 2 eastbound, Lexington.
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1: Air 2 Lawrence on state. We're 17 from Wareham. That party's in custody. We'll be en route to Carver for the demo.
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0: 62411. I don't know if you copied my last. Our radio just died here. I'm on the secondary radio. Negative, sir. I didn't get your last. 95 northbound, middle lane, 2 car code 16. One tow needed. You're going to be looking for a dump truck with a trailer attached and an Audi. 95 northbound, mile marker 60.2, Linfield.
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0: That would be greatly appreciated, sir. Keep going. And out.
1: Appreciate it.

0: David Cruz. It's from the Woburn Police Department. I'm looking for a 24-year-old female, Section 12 in the end. She's operating the mother's car. A 2016 blue Subaru Impreza. 7 Golf Delta Echo 97. 7 Golf Delta Echo 97. Be advised, she carries a BB gun, pistol type, in her waistband. And she wants to threaten police to harm herself.
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1: Sir, vehicle thoughts, no injuries. Windshield was damaged, but not shattered. If you could, make mass out aware. She was in the left lane, traveling Route 2 westbound, underneath the Watertown Street overpass when this happened. Not able to locate any objects. If they could potentially check the underside of that bridge there for any loose debris. There was no visuals on any parties on top of the bridge at the time of the incident.
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1: Sir, if you can make your way to Roosevelt Circle for a 2-car code 16. Sounds relatively minor. The party's just having trouble exchanging paperwork. You're looking for a Lexus SUV and a Honda SUV. I got the call started for you.
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0: 93 southbound at exit 10 in the area of the HOV for DMV.
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0: 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Sir, 95 South, down 43 Alpha. Can you check a DMV in the third travel lane?
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0: 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He's going to have one under requesting a tow for a Trailblazer SUV.

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0: West received, speed advised, come from 830.

0: 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Quilly's on a 4. 733, you're going to stand by for the tele on a 71.
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0: Carville call. 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
0: Received, sir. 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

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Tedesco has that vehicle. 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

17A3, 85. 85. Information exchange between the bicyclist and the vehicle owner. I'll be 17.

0: 586, I'd be off in the minor 2 car, deposit circle.
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